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we doing? We need to exercise.

And shouts out to Roots in Oakland. Going out to Enrique in Barcelona. Bonobo, live on.

live. There are too many more interesting lessons. 15 million blood cells are destroyed in the body every second. If your body can get over it, you can get over that last relationship. Believe in your brilliant body. Believe in faith. Believe in luck. The surface of human skin is 6.5 square feet, so you gotta toughen up. Your body contains enough iron to make a 3-inch nail, sulfur to kill fleas on

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Hi, welcome to Early. I'm Eva Walker, your host, every Monday through Friday, 5 a.m. to 7 a.m. You heard music from Medicine out of 1994 off of

0: sense of what we didn't have words for. You'd cry, I'd feel the pain and the fear, and in turn, tears would flow from me too. You said there was a big man hugging the house, but the house was bound to break in a minute. The thunderbolt hit, and we ran out, but you still had to clock in an hour. Also had to drop me off in the neighbors.
1: KEXP.

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0: And yo, this one is for my peoples that is out there. 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Oh yeah, we hearing y'all, and yeah, we